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0: 19th century. Intense downpours last month triggered deadly floods. The Trump administration has extended travel restrictions on US citizens related to the Ebola outbreak in the Democratic Republic of Congo. The State Department says that no Americans will be allowed to return to their home country on commercial flights for 3 weeks if they visit the DRC. Researchers working in eastern Congo say they've confirmed the existence of a new species of monkey. The scientists went in search of the orange-lipped primate using a blurry photograph taken in 2008. BBC News.
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1: I can't get a black T4. 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

0: Oh, yeah, me lady, lady. And yeah, easy, easy. Nimba come, baby, baby. Slim drop that crack.
1: So, if you're digging, muscle me digging. Yeah, you know, you're digging, digging, digging, yeah.

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0: picture mm-hmm. of Mercy and a 5-month-old baby. Mm-hmm. And that 5-month-old baby was Lamine Yamal. Mm-hmm. They had a picture.
1: Is it true?
0: From what I gathered online, it's true.
1: Okay.
0: And Lamine Yamal's family won a lottery and they went to the event. So Mercy, who was 20 years old at the time, was going to take a picture with a kid. Of all the kids in the world, mm-hmm. that's 19 years ago, sorry, of all the children in the world, it had to be Lamine Yamal. So there's a picture of a 20-year-old Mercy and
1: a baby.
0: A 5-month-old Lamine Yamal.
1: Okay.
0: And they're
1: okay.
0: going to meet in the finals. So a lot of people are saying that it's a handing over ceremony. Even if Spain doesn't win, it's still a handing over ceremony. Because he's a baby goat. Call it the baby goat, right?
1: I'll call it a fancy final.
0: A fancy final.
1: Like, yeah. It is no game. There's this spirit when Spain and Germany play at the final.
0: No, but come to think of it, though.
1: There'll be so much heat.
0: No, but I think it's still going to be a lot of heat. It's still going to be a lot of heat.
2: Because I feel like the Argentinians are going to be overly aggressive.
0: Yeah, they will
2: be. The Spanish will be overly technical. People will lose their temper. People will fight. I think there's possibility there will be a fight.
1: Are you sure there will be so much heat?
0: Today I won't play that Black Star songs. We champions.
1: Play 'em.
0: You a hater.
1: Me play 'em.
2: I just remember someone we haven't mentioned. Lifted the 2010 World Cup with Spain. Ike Casillas.
0: Good morning, good night to all of you. We're gonna pick calls right about now.
3: Morning, guys. Yo, Granberry, how you doing? DJ Selector Danny, what are you saying? Well, my favorite player that I miss. It's Ian Wright. He used to play for Arsenal.
0: Ian Wright.
3: My man was aggressive. If you tackle him wrong, he will fight you. He will headbutt you. That's how wicked he was. Yeah, Ian Wright was one of my favorite.
0: Charlie, Ian Wright. You know, Roy Keane was a problem. Roy Keane had anger issues.
2: I think in the 90s, too many players had anger
1: issues. Bro, please, I want to ask one question.
0: I think Roy Keane was picking from Eric Cantona.
2: Mm-hmm.
0: So that Eric Cantona vibe, no? Mm-hmm. Even though he didn't inherit the jersey, they played around, there was an overlap in their career.
1: Well, you know that Ghana, we have players, but
0: Ghana.
1: What happened to Dominic Adia? He took a gold cane at the World Cup.
2: The Under-20 World Cup, yes.
1: Yeah. So what happened to him?
2: Was it Blatter? Or no, I think AC Milan's owner at the time, or CEO at the time, bought him, and then there was issues with his payments. That's why he had issues with payments and all that, and then he got injured, and then that was it. He didn't feature in the AC Milan team.
0: So you people today, you've taken the show. Mm. You've made the show a male-dominated show because only the guys are talking. Meanwhile, we have a lot of ladies that listen to us. Are you happy? They say he wasn't offside or he was onside.
2: Please. They didn't show the replay. Let's watch
0: Isaac Bright
2: the replay
0: has sent
2: again.
0: Us a video. He has
2: okay,
0: sent us
2: okay.
0: a video.
2: Make us see. Let
0: whether we like it or Isaac Bright, you are right. Okay, it's you. Don't mind anybody. See, that thing happened already. Argentina World Cup final.
1: Yeah.
4: Master, don't mention Adia's name yet. If you mention Adia's name, me and you will get problem for you. What do you mean by Dominic Adia? Who is Adia? That tournament said we win the goal king said the best player in the team was once for us. But you know, football they can't sense on.
0: Where are the two?
2: Because that team, Ransford Osei and Adia were the best.
0: They were the best.
2: But Didier U is the one everybody remembers. In fact, he's the only one who actually did it.
0: But Didier U was a captain, right?
2: Yeah.
0: He was a captain. He was the one that was motivating.
2: He's the only among that entire squad.
0: But Didier U actually did good in that World Cup.
1: And then we need their coach to coach Black Star now.
0: A local coach?
1: Yes. Black Star now.
0: Yeah, but Ipo, you don't do very well with local coaches. What didn't say Cecil Atuku?
1: A local coach went to take a World Cup.
0: What did Atuku Ifeo do for you guys? Hey. Atuku Ifeo say people your dog and then. Hey yo, good morning, guys. We're picking calls. We're picking just 10 callers. Good morning.
5: Yeah, Bramberry.
0: Talk to me, bro. How are you doing? I'm good. Yourself?
5: Kale Tomatiko, Wasparov.
0: Say that again.
5: Oh. Tomatiko, Wasparov.
2: Thomas Tuchel, the England coach.
5: Hi.
2: What's that? Oh.
0: Charlie, for an time no day, so talk to me about the question of the day, okay?
5: It is the best man.
0: Yeah.
5: Me, my own is Juninho Fenabocando.
2: Juninho. Yeah, Juninho.
5: Fenabocando. Have you played Xbox?
2: Yeah, he was at Marseille, right?
5: Hi, Charlie, that guy.
2: Juninho who went to Marseille, right?
5: No, Leon.

0: Leon, sorry, Leon. Yes,
1: yeah,
0: Juninho.
1: He's the king of free kicks.
0: King of free kicks. Yeah, actually, Juninho.
1: Juninho and Abokambo. He's a player.
0: His full name was too annoying, so the Juninho is what everyone
1: knows. Juninho and Abokambo.
2: Yeah, fact.
1: Yeah, that be me.
2: Charlie Foreigner, you do all. Yes, sir.
1: Me go check him out.
2: I'll check him out, definitely. I know him. I know him.
1: He's a Brazilian.
2: Yeah, he is. I know him.
1: Yeah. That's my suki. What's that role?
2: 0202222073.
0: You know the reference he was making? If you are playing FIFA on PS or Xbox and then you put it on hard.
2: Hello, good morning.
3: Morning, Brownberry. Good morning.
2: I hope you're well.
3: Doing good, bro. Charlie, nice, meet Thierry Henry, Charlie.
2: Thierry Henry, dope player.
3: Yeah, they put the ball for the side net, you know. And I really love the way he positioned himself to put the ball for the way he was really, really good at it. And also, Seedorf, Charlie Mayfield, Charlie, the guy, the control ball, they dish out passes to the players.
2: Mad.
3: Charlie, when I forward be everything, if we get strong for it, we finish.
2: Ooh,
3: because
2: Ghana.
3: You know, especially when they know. Score goal.
2: Who, Ghana?
3: Oh, yeah, Ghana.
2: You did this guy's blast
3: strong
2: for here.
3: Yeah, somebody.
2: Today. Oh, relax. Don't bother yourself. We will do what we want to do. Nobody go fit tell me anything. We will choose whoever we want to choose. Nobody can tell us anything.
3: Because Ghana, we get footballers who challenge.
2: 60,
3: Ghana,
2: 60, no starter. Forget. Abolish that mission. It won't happen. Good morning. Hello?
4: Good morning.
2: Can you hear me? You need to speak up.
4: Yeah, I can hear you.
2: Talk to me. Tell me your name and location. Let's get into it. Just name your player and let's move, okay?
4: Gattuso.
2: Hey, Charlie, squad played ball before. Yo.
4: Forget about Gattuso.
5: Great player.
0: Emerson too.
4: Arsenal.
2: Charlie, thank you so much for calling. Thank you so much for calling. 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
1: So the OGs are coming out. Every single one of them is coming out. Thursdays will reveal you, I'm not gonna lie. Nanisi has sent me a message, says you can call me Paul Simon. Selector Danny, this message is coming up from 66. Selector Danny, play records. I love that. Good morning going out to you. You can call me, it's the jam in the back right this minute. Tools is in the building as well. Tools is shouting us out. It's Brownberry. Tools, shout outs going out to you. Good morning, Brownberry. My favorite all-time player is Asamoah Gyan. Reason being, missed that penalty. Messed the spirit of Ghana aside. Now a billionaire. God is really good all the time. Maoli, I don't understand your message. You need to explain it. One is this Roberto Carlos and Rivaldo. Thank you very much for sending that through. Good morning, going out to every single one of you. People are, you know, on the lockdown, making sure it happens just right. You can call me. Said I was going out to Man Like Imani. Fuego Papi, what's going on, my brother? Great to have you along, somewhere in the capital. You guys need to go stream some of your Papu Fuego music. Now, I want to say special shout-outs. I've got special shout-outs coming out from some of my people who are on the lockdown. But before I get into that, I want to say big ups going out to Susan. Susan is actually taking part in something, and I want us, all of us, to actually go support her. Susan is an associate of ours. Last on the board, first in determination. I want you to actually keep the votes coming in for Susan. There's something that is happening you need to be a part of. There's a short code you can also use, a code GT2, that's a code. Shout outs going out to all the people. They're taking part in the Bloom season. There's a contest. So if you want to vote for Susan, which I think you should. Obviously, he's having a lot of votes going out to his cousin. The short code is *928*779#. That's *928*779#. Or *714*779#. Code is GT2. Go support a sister. Let's make it happen. Good morning, going out to all of you. It's a pleasure to be on the radio this morning with you. We're going to get into more music. Charlie, when I say we're going to get into more music, we are going to get into more music. Believe me. Soccer Bet is offering you a good opportunity to win even when you're losing with Soccer Chance. 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I love it so much. 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All right, that's what I want you to let you know, real quick. Do you remember the all too famous Osibisa?

0: Good morning going out to you. This is the big why for a very good reason. Gaddafi is in our DM sending us a lot of pictures of different women. I think today he's sending me pictures of Wendy Shay. I don't understand, Gaddafi. You need to explain yourself. The videos actually, the pictures actually look amazing, like very flattering photos of her. We're asking you today to tell us, apart from Messi, Ronaldo, who is your all-time favorite player? All-time favorite player. You know, that's what I want to find out from you this morning. 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Apps up, ladies and gentlemen. Good morning, going out to you. There's more music right after this.
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3: And maybe we are better than our brother. We're busy, sir. 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
0: 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Good morning going out to you. How are you feeling today? I hope you're well. I hope you're good. There's a lot of jams we're going to get into today before we officially bounce out. And yeah, man, what can I even say? There's songs that have come and there's songs that have got. There's a song, right, that a lot of people say is their favorite song from Darko Vibes, right? Let's get into that right about now.

0: Morning going out to the 16th day of July 2026. Shout outs going out to all the July 16 borns, man. Shout outs going out to Esenam. Today's Esenam's birthday. Esenam is doing amazing things everywhere. Today is a birthday. All of you who know Esenam, I'm talking about Pat, Patricia. Wrap your gifts. The message is that Chale. Don't worry, she'll pay for delivery. So yes. I want to especially wish Esenam a happy birthday. More blessings on your life. More money. More success. More progress in your career. Saying that all your secret prayers, may all of every single one of them come through. May God answer every single one of them. More blessings. And yes, we need to go on more trips. I need to post a video of me and Esenam. Those videos, man, raunchy, beautiful videos. Like full couple videos. I need to post one of them today. Anyway, big ups going out to Esenam. Enjoy your day to the fullest. She's with us, Zed Multimedia now and doing amazing things. Big up going out to you. Enjoy your day to the fullest, all right? Good morning. If you just joined the experience, this is what I meant. Okay. 60s, I enjoy the music. You say, love this record too, but tomorrow. I know tomorrow is a beautiful record. Brown Bear, what I meant was Jan killed our spirit and now he's a billionaire and family member died because of that. Missed that penalty. He's the world's record. Oh. Somebody died because of that. I am so sorry. Oh, big ups going out to all the disciples in the White Lounge Garden, C9. Shout outs, Rabbi. Is it Ribi or Rabbi? Mr. Bonnie and Christian, Asi King, Shasha, Kofi Alan Cash. Peace out.
1: This make you come and give up on me now. Day after name, I made trouble now.
0: Brownberry, good freaking morning. We did our day yesterday, so no school today. It's a calm and beautiful morning. A brighty, how are you doing, Brownberry? Argentina do Kululu Enter Finance. How we good to anyways, camera will walk. Camera will walk. What does it mean? What are you trying to say? Camera will walk. Camera will walk. Oh, Nash. Nice, yeah. Marcelo is my all-time favorite player, y'all, from Spinters. I'm glad I mentioned Marcelo earlier today. Gaddafi tried calling us this morning. He just tried a few minutes ago. We weren't able to pick up. Hopefully, you all get to hear from him tomorrow. It's been an absolute vibe. Enjoy the rest of your day. Be good, be safe. As always, keep making us proud. Stand up for something or fall for anything. And whilst we're on it,

That was our time. Big ups going out to all of you for joining us. You made it lit. You made it epic. A big thank you to all our sponsors for making Rise and Shine number one. We're officially out. We're back here tomorrow to bring you a brand new Friday. A Friday edition of Rise and Shine is called Weather Friday. That's tomorrow. Enjoy the rest of your day. Holla at your boy. You're officially out.

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4: 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And as promised, I'm going to play you that Drake song that I mentioned. And Ganj says, I should tell you that today, there you people, the throwback, you know, see some before. You they come sport.

Ching-a-ling-a-ling-a-ling-a-ling-a-ling-a-ling-a-ling-a-ling-a-ling-a-ling-a-ling-a-ling-a-ling-a-ling-a-ling-a-ling-a-ling-a-ling-a-ling-a-ling-a-ling-a-ling-a-ling-a-ling-a-ling-a-ling-a-ling-a-ling-a-ling-a-ling-a-ling-a-ling-a-ling-a-ling-a-ling-a-ling-a-ling-a-ling-a-ling-a-ling-a-ling-a-ling-a-ling-a-ling-a-ling-a-ling-a-ling-a-ling-a-ling-a-ling-a-ling-a-ling-a-ling-a-ling-a-ling-a-ling-a-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

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It is still the mid-morning radio show on the big Y1079 FM. Jam Sports will be taking over in just a bit. Now, did you know that Betway is celebrating their 10-year anniversary? 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And as part of their 10-year birthday celebration, and in an epic month of football, where we're going to have Spain taking on Argentina in the final of the FIFA World Cup, and England taking on France in the third, fourth place, they have decided it is your turn. 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If you do, then this is for you. 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Terms and conditions apply, so make sure you're paying attention. It is also regulated by the Gaming Commission of Ghana. No under 18s. Betway, get way more. Now, you know they say when life throws you lemons, make lemonade. But we say when life throws you chocolates, make sweet lasting romantic moments with munchy chocolate chip cookies. I mean, this is a cookie that just hits different always. Wink, wink. But you know that nothing sends the right signal to that special person than the chocolatey sweetness of munchy chocolate chip cookies. And amazingly, you can find them in any store or shop near you. So why don't you start the moments that matter with that special present, munchy chocolate chip cookies, and experience the unmistakable crunch of chocolatey joy. Munchy chocolate chip cookies from the makers of munchy biscuits, munch into happiness. And you know that life moves fast and money should keep up with that stress. Or it should keep up without any of the stress, right? 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

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Now, terms and conditions also apply on that one, so make sure you're paying attention to that so that you do not make a mistake and you can reap those rewards, right? Now. 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

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And I'm going to wrap up with this, right? 0202222073. 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
2: A classic song from back in the days. JD called this one a lampine. It's a Thursday, folks. Happens to be the 16th of July, 2026, right here on the Big Y. Shouts on Y, folks. We are back, throwing it back all the way to a touch base at 3 p.m. You heard a song from Lifeline Family, Feeling In Your Deep. You heard something from Mensa featuring the VIP. Back then, they were known as VIP, with a song titled If You Don't Know. And then another classic from KG and PM. So there's more to come your way right here on the Big Y 107.9 FM. Make sure you keep it locked right here. We've got nothing but good vibes, good throwback for you. And in the first hour, we do have your throwback three for three. So keep it locked and join the show.
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1: Oh, yeah!
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0: Shout to Y with AJ the Hottest.
1: Oh, yeah!
2: And the road to the FIFA World Cup final is right here, and it's heating up. Of course, my favorite country, Argentina, my favorite player, Messi. Yes, man, I know the England folks are, you know, feeling bad about it. Sorry to my girl, Princess AJ. I know she's a big fan of England, but of course, you know, the GOAT has to go all the way to the finals. You can't stop that. So if you are like me and you love the Argentinas, you want to see, is this Sunday? Yeah, Sunday, right. Okay, Sunday, yeah, got it. I'm not a big football fan, but because of Messi, me, I go watch the football.
0: Shout to Y with AJ the Hottest.
1: Oh, yeah!
2: Okay, so I want to let you know that, of course, YFM is official. It's your official home for the special live BBC World Cup commentary of the remaining knockout stages. Actually, we are done with the knockout, though. So, you know, it's the finals. Is the fighting for the third, yeah, the third position, and then the finals. Okay, right, got it right now. So, of course, we are going to broadcast most definitely the FIFA World Cup finals on Sunday, which is the 19th of July at exactly 7 p.m. So that match is between Spain and Argentina. And of course, if you ask me, it's you know, like Argentina all the way. So that one, yeah, if you bought it, your pocket inside. So don't miss the special BBC World Cup commentary on YFM. You will hear every goal, every save, and of course, every unforgettable moment from the FIFA World Cup, brought to you by our partners, BBC. And so, let's go in for that commercial break, folks. When I come back, more throwbacks right here. And then in this first hour, we do have a 3 for 3. So make sure you don't flip it or go anywhere.
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2: Three.

And it's time to get into your 3 for 3 check with Tim. We have just 12 minutes to touch base at the top of the hour, and then we get into the second half of the show. So today we have 3 throwbacks for you. All you need to do is vote for your favorite. Like always, we are picking 5 calls when it comes to the call lines. Of course, you can vote by SMS. You can also vote if you are part of the Shouts on Y WhatsApp group. If not, you can vote on X. It's right there. Just go on the YFM page. You see the list, and then you can vote for your favorite song. So today, throwback, we have Nas with a song titled Got Yourself A. If you know, you know. Got Yourself A. We have Ja Rule, Fat Joe, Jidakiss with New York. And then we have Fat Joe featuring Ashanti and Ja Rule with What's Love. So it's simple. I'm going to play a sample. I'm going to play a sample of it, and then after that, the phone lines will be activated. You can call on the number 02022220 73. Here are your samples. Yo, I'm-

0: All right, so I have my first caller on the line, definitely, and this one is Trigg. Trigg, how you doing?
1: I'm doing good.
0: Bless up, my brother. You said?
1: It's your guy, Double T.
0: Yeah, Double T. We have on the phone, it said Trigg, though, so I keep getting it confused. Double T, welcome to the show, man.
1: Thank you.
0: Okay, good to have you on a Thursday. How was your Thursday, man? Talk to me.
1: My Thursday is good. How are you?
0: Ah, Charlie, no say me there. I love Thursday. Anytime I come to work, Thursday is like my day. Because I get to listen to songs that I love. So, Charlie, I can't really complain.
1: Good. Myself, I don't want to lose my Thursday with you. Because you're giving my old school, I like.
0: Nice. Yo, man, Double T. So, Charlie, the three songs we have for today, what is your favorite, man? Talk to me.
1: Oh, old school. We always go for Nas.
0: For Nas, yes. Got yourself. Nas. Yeah,
1: that's
0: yes, gang. Gang. I like the way you said it, gang. Bless up to you, man. Bless up to you, Double T. So, do you have any shout outs you want to give, though?
1: Shout out to my guy, Chris Blanco.
0: Yeah,
1: I should play your poor police.
0: Okay,
1: no time,
0: right?
1: Nature of Niche Pop.
0: Mm-hmm.
1: Yourself,
0: bless up. All right. Okay. Definitely.
1: That's what's up for the beat.
0: Charlie, Double T, man. You have a blessed Thursday, okay?
1: Thank you.
0: All right, man. Thank you very much. And that was my first call of Double T going in for Nas. Charlie, you can't get mad with that, man. You can't get mad with Double T. Nas, got yourself a gang. I like the way you said it, though. It didn't even come to mind. I was trying to make it clean, but it was impossible. All right, so we have our second call on the line. Who am I speaking to? Hello?
2: My man.
0: What's good, man?
2: My name is Safo. I'm calling for
0: Sakumono. Your name is?
2: Safo. Yes.
0: Yo, Safo from Sakumono, man. Shall I have you Sakumono this afternoon?
2: Yeah, everything cool.
0: Oh, we give thanks. We give thanks always. So, Charlie, which song are you voting for?
2: New York,
0: Ja Rule. New York, Charlie. Hey, I got you. It's all luck in. All right.
2: Okay.
0: So, do you have any shout outs you want to give?
2: Shout out to yourself.
0: Bless up.
2: And shout out to my mommy.
0: Mm-hmm.
2: My mommy's name is Auntie Rose.
0: Auntie Rose. Shouts going out to Auntie Rose. Definitely, man. Charlie, thanks for calling, okay? Always, my brother. Charlie, I'm a bit confused myself for whether Nas or Ja Rule, because the song is not about the artist for me. It's about the song. Got yourself a gang and New York, man. Those, they go hard. But of course, let's move on to my third caller. So one call for Nas, one call for Ja Rule. Let's move on to the next caller calling in right now. Yes, I have Foreigner.
3: You.
0: Foreigner.
3: You.
0: So now you cool down.
3: Yeah. Got you.
0: What's love? Hey, Charlie.
3: That's a must.
0: Me, I thought you go the gang, the gang wheel. You go the love session.
3: No, Charlie, be starting now. I want your love.
0: Hey, Charlie.
3: Love is sweet. You chop. Make out an egg.
0: After what? Okay. After ask who? Nanesi? Nanesi, please call in so I can ask you whether if love sweet or love no sweet. I beg. Foreigners, they make I ask you.
3: You go feel die for love.
0: You go feel do what?
3: You go feel die for love.
0: So who won't die for love inside? Who won't die for love inside? I don't want die for love inside, though. Yeah, babe, but of course, if I choose dying for love or dying for gang, I go die for love, though. Yeah.
3: But you know that song?
0: Which song is that?
3: That's nobody the sample of that.
0: Oh, he sang. Yeah, let me see. I think I've heard a song. You know what? The only one that normally like that, you know, like trigger me is. Okay, I don't really get it though.
3: Yeah, I forget the name of the song. That's nobody the song like that.
0: But there is one song that always hits a nerve. You know, give me the song where the lyric said. I got a false woman named Wukra and Yeshe.
3: Ah, yeah,
0: Yeah. That one there, forget. You know, if you take your hand, juke my eye inside and say, yeah, forget that one. That one there, forget.
3: Like the way Messi used to juke the England people.
0: You just had to bring it in, eh? Oh, I lost foreigner, right? Oh, foreigner, my bad. Chala Bear, call. I lost foreigner. Foreigner, call back, baby, if you care. 0202222073. But of course, he voted for Fat Joe. Yes, Fat Joe. So Fat Joe with one, Jaru with one, Nas with one. Let's move on to, is it Alaji?
4: Hey, that's Mama.
0: Alaji Gaza.
4: One time.
0: Gaza, welcome to the show, man.
4: Whoa.
0: Alaji, what's good, man?
4: The Gaza Empire, we
0: don't
4: want some
0: meeting
4: in line
0: now
4: before we call yourself the squad
0: over there.
4: I will take him Jaru, we're in New York.
0: Jaru and New York.
4: We're in New York.
0: Definitely. I hear you.
4: We're in New York. So shout out to all the Gaza Empire, but Victor Dance, Honorable Germanica Dance.
0: Definitely.
4: Umasa Dance, the squad, all my lovely voices, Atawa Dance.
0: Always, always.
4: This afternoon, give me some responsibility at church. So I'll be full happy for you.
0: I tell you, I'm going to make it no fear. I got you, okay? Alaji, have a blessed one, okay?
4: Thank you.
0: All right. So that was Alaji Gaza calling through. Yes, he can. Yeah, all right. So that is 2 votes for Jaru, 1 for Fat Joe, and 1 for Nas. So I'm left with my last call. Last caller. So call right now, 0202222073. Once again, it's 0202222073. Is Jaru going to win the call line, or what's really going to happen? Okay, let me talk to Foreigner, man. Foreigner. Charlie, good to have you back.
3: I don't know what happened.
0: Yeah, I don't know. It'd be MTN. I don't know what happened. Hey, right now, you know what? I'm going to watch the cameras for you. See, your camera there, yeah, or something. I'll go watch.
3: That guy don't like me. But I mean, I don't like him.
0: Yo, foreigner, Charlie, you went in for Fat Joe, right? Yeah, definitely. And
3: look for that song.
0: They actually
3: you will see the
0: I don't know the title of the song. Okay, you don't worry. I'll try to look for it for you, alright?
3: Yeah.
0: Okay. But do you have any shout-outs before you leave? Any shout-outs? Bless up to you too, man, alright? Always. Alright. That was Foreigner. Still have to pick my last call because he already voted. So we have Jaru is still in the lead with 2. Fat Joe with 1. Nas with 1. So I think I have my last call on the line. Let's check who is that. Hello? Hello? Hello, how you doing, man?
5: It's Majesty. How are you?
0: Hey, Ariza, how you doing?
5: Very expensive. I'm feeling cold.
0: You are feeling cold?
5: Very cold.
0: Okay.
5: What are we going to do about it? Do you have any advice for it?
0: Charlie, you know what? Which song are you voting for?
5: Give me the name once again.
0: Okay, so we have Nas, Got Yourself and then we have Jaru with New York. We have Fat Joe with What's Love.
5: You see Jaru with New York?
0: Yeah, Jaru New York.
5: I think you're going to make the weather so wavy.
0: So you go for what, New York?
5: Exactly.
0: Okay, I got you. Do you have any shout-outs?
5: Shout-out to your wife and your daughter.
0: Bless up.
5: And shout-out to my own self.
0: Right.
5: Extensive man.
0: Right.
5: And all the lovers of freedom.
0: Okay. All right. Bless up to you, man. All right? Okay. Stay blessed. All right, so that was my last caller right there, Arize. If you check your time, it's 1 o'clock, folks. So let's get into the world in 2 minutes, BBC. When I come back, definitely, I'm going to give you the full results. But for now, Jaru looks good when it comes to the call lines. Well, will he look good in the other platforms? So are we ready? Okay, so let's go in for the word in 2 minutes with BBC.
6: BBC News with Moira Alderson. President Zelensky of Ukraine has appealed for unity after his decision to remove the defence minister prompted protests in Kyiv and other cities. He said Mykhailo Fedorov had fallen out with the commander of the armed forces and he regretted having to choose between them. An Italian court is delivering its verdicts in a mass trial over a bridge collapse that killed 43 people in Genoa in 2018. One of the defendants, a former motorway executive, has just been sentenced to 12 years in prison. The United Nations says it's gravely concerned over reports that two boats carrying more than 500 Rohingya Muslims may have capsized off the coast of Myanmar. The Rohingya have been fleeing conflict and persecution in Rakhine State. Pakistan, which has played a leading mediation role between Iran and the United States, has urged them to halt current hostilities and return to negotiations. Uganda has discharged its last Ebola patient, leaving the country with no active confirmed cases. The outbreak spread across the border from the Democratic Republic of Congo. Britain has announced sanctions against 11 people and entities suspected of financing the war in Sudan through the illicit trading of gold. All are Sudanese, but they trade internationally, including in Dubai and Hong Kong. The High Court in Delhi has told the Indian government to monitor the health of a climate activist who's been on hunger strike for 19 days. Sonam Wangchuk is refusing food as part of a protest demanding the resignation of the education minister. And wildlife rangers in Nepal have fitted a satellite tracking collar on a notorious wild elephant, which is blamed for the deaths of at least 25 people. They'll monitor its movements so they can react if it gets close to inhabited areas. It was tracked in the western sector of Chitwan National Park. That's the latest. BBC News.
7: Shouts on one. 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

This is our closing anthem for the evening. And 60, I see you're enjoying the music. Wiz Khalifa, you say, damn. And I see a lot of hearts. I see a lot of satellites. Glad you enjoyed the last hour. His Majesty says, once upon a time, enter the city of Tema, where the cozy queens, the street disciples, Passion's nightclub, Com 6, Barbara Radio 7 are shutting down the city of the city. Saturday 18th. We're partying till mama calls, 8 a.m. in the morning. Second edition ever going down. Okay. So huge shouts to the cozy queens who are trapping. And meanwhile, this message coming in from Unique from Tema, answering our Ask a Cry. You say, see, from the surface, it may seem that the one inflicting the pain or the one on the side is the villain. But actually, there's a party that has the power to make the pain stop, but have decided not to. And those are actually the true villains. Those inflicting the pain may be in pain, especially when they aren't willing to do what they are ordered to do. And the spectators are just as powerless as the victims. Coming from Unique from Tema. This is a deep answer. Alrighty, guys. Thank you all so much for vibing, for hanging with us. It's always therapy. That's it for the Y Lounge for the week. My name's Cozy, been your host. And on decks, Doski. On production, K to the Joe. Now it's a long weekend. Be good, but don't be too good. Chill hard. Remind someone of love. Be love. And let's catch you safe. Let's catch you safe on Monday, all right? Coming up is the Back Wild Show. Make sure to stay tuned. I will catch y'all next week, Monday through to Thursday. Have a great weekend. Bye.

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I got hella clothes, so what the hell are those? I do hella shows, backed by a hella bros. You better hella know, for I get the hella O. I got hella toys, made for the

0: 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And if you didn't realize, that's that Buck Wild Ken.
1: We holla, hella, hella everywhere we go.
2: Shocking, shocking.

happiness or hard times without the people you love. Though I'm not sure what's about to happen next, I ask for strength from the Lord up above, 'cause I've been strong so far, but